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4: Moose weather for Algoma, Manitoulin.
5: Clear skies tonight with a low of 10. Sunny day tomorrow and a high of 25. On the island, clear skies and a low of 10 tonight. Sunny tomorrow with a high of 20.
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0: Moose weather for Algoma, Manitoulin.
8: Clear skies tonight with a low of 10. Sunny day tomorrow and a high of 25. On the island, clear skies and a low of 10 tonight. Sunny tomorrow with a high of 20.
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1: Moose weather for Algoma, Manitoulin.
4: Clear skies tonight with a low of 10. Sunny day tomorrow and a high of 25. On the island, clear skies and a low of 10 tonight. Sunny tomorrow with a high of 20.
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0: Moose Weather for Algoma, Manitoulin.
4: Clear skies tonight with a low of 10, sunny day tomorrow and a high of 25. On the island, clear skies and a low of 10 tonight, sunny tomorrow with a high of 20.
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3: Clear skies tonight with a low of 10. Sunny day tomorrow and a high of 25. On the island, clear skies and a low of 10 tonight. Sunny tomorrow with a high of 20.
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If so, the Moose is what everyone's talking about. 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
0: Moose weather for Algoma, Manitoulin.
5: Clear skies tonight with a low of 10, sunny day tomorrow and a high of 25. On the island, clear skies and a low of 10 tonight, sunny tomorrow with a high of 20.
0: 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Algoma, Manitoulin's biggest variety.

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0: 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I mean, seriously, 8-track? Algoma Manitoulin's biggest variety. 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
5: Clear skies tonight with a low of 10. Sunny day tomorrow and a high of 25. On the island, clear skies and a low of 10 tonight. Sunny tomorrow with a high of 20.
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0: 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I mean, seriously, 8-track? 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

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And would you save my soul tonight? 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
1: Good morning. I'm Ty Demera. A crisis worker with the Wequemecong Tribal Police Service has been presented with a provincial award for her ongoing work with the agency. According to the release, Amanda Gibbons was presented the Attorney General Award for Exceptional Achievements on behalf of victims and victim services in Ontario earlier this week. Officials say the Wequemecong Tribal Police Service Situation Table began in September 2025, with Gibbons playing an integral role in its planning and eventual implementation. The Situation Table is a risk-driven rapid triage approach that brings together multiple human service agencies. To date, the WTPS Situation Table has brought together over 27 community partner agencies and provided referrals to over 30 community members. Elliott Lake Fire Chief John Thomas says there was a fire in the city on Wednesday and no injuries were reported. He says shortly after 11 a.m., the Elliott Lake Fire Department received a 911 call for a trailer fire on Panel Mine Road. Upon arrival on scene, the fire department crew reported two trailers on fire. Firefighters were able to protect surrounding trailers and prevent the fire from entering the tree line. Both trailers were lost. Thomas says the cause of the fire was accidental and is not suspicious in nature. If you're looking to do a little shopping this weekend, you might want to consider taking a drive out to Little Curran for the Manitoulin Trade Show. The three-day event featuring dozens of exhibitors kicks off today and runs until Sunday at the Northeastern Manitoulin and the Islands Recreation Center in Little Curran. According to the organizers, highlighting businesses that provide products and services to the Manitoulin and surrounding areas, the show offers a wide range of project ideas and inspirations for any interest. Businesses will share their new and innovative products with interested buyers, so don't miss out on what you didn't know you were looking for. Also, don't forget to check out what's happening on the main stage, local entertainment, demonstrations, presentations by industry experts, and more.
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1: In sports, the Toronto Blue Jays edged the Baltimore Orioles 2-1 last night to take the opener of their four-game set. And on the ice yesterday, Canada beat the United States 4-0 in a rematch of the Olympic final to advance to the semifinals at the Men's World Hockey Championship.
0: Moose winner for Algoma, Manitoulin.
1: In Elliott Lake, sunny today with temperatures around 12 this morning and reaching a high of 24 this afternoon. Overnight, clear skies and 7. And then Saturday, sunny and temperatures reaching a high of 20. Meanwhile, on the island, sunny today with temperatures around 11 this morning and reaching a high of 18 this afternoon. Overnight, clear skies and 8. And then Saturday, sunny and temperatures reaching a high of 17.
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The Manitoulin Trade Show kicking off today at 4 p.m. going until 8 p.m. and that running all weekend long. Check out over 40 vendors there. That's happening at the NEMI Rec Center in Little Current, and more details about that on the way. And we'll also announce a winner in the Moose and

0: back by Stevie Nicks, 94.1 and 98.7 Moose FM. And definitely worth taking the trip over to Espanola to check this out tomorrow. They've got the Espanola Regional Recreation Center Oval from 9 a.m. to 3 p.m. They're having the 23rd annual Knights Cruisers Car Club's Cruise In and Craft Fair. So one of Espanola's most popular events. Hundreds of cars will be there from the 1900s to modern day. A barbecue hosted by the Espanola Elks. A craft fair featuring over 60 vendors. A plant sale by the Espanola Gardeners. It's so much more. It's also a free event, but they're asking the public to bring donations for the Massey Food Bank if you could. Just drop those off at the registration desk. And again, that's the 23rd annual Knights Cruisers Car Club's Cruisin' and Craft Fair at the Espanola Regional Recreation Center Oval from 9 a.m. to 3 p.m. tomorrow.
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4: Moose Weather for Algoma, Manitoulin.
5: At Elliott Lake, sunny today with temperatures around 12 this morning and reaching a high of 24 this afternoon. Overnight, clear skies and 7. And then Saturday, sunny and temperatures reaching a high of 20. Meanwhile, on the island, sunny today with temperatures around 11 this morning and reaching a high of 18 this afternoon. Overnight, clear skies and 8. And then Saturday, sunny and temperatures reaching a high of 17.
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1: Good morning. I'm Ty Demera. A crisis worker with the Wiquemecong Tribal Police Service has been presented with a provincial award for her ongoing work with the agency. According to the release, Amanda Gibbons was presented the Attorney General Award for Exceptional Achievements on behalf of victims and victim services in Ontario earlier this week. Officials say the Wiquemecong Tribal Police Service Situation Table began in September 2025, with Gibbons playing an integral role in its planning and eventual implementation. The Situation Table is a risk-driven rapid triage approach that brings together multiple human service agencies. To date, the WTPS Situation Table has brought together over 27 community partner agencies and provided referrals to over 30 community members. Elliott Lake Fire Chief John Thomas says there was a fire in the city on Wednesday and no injuries were reported. He says shortly after 11 a.m., the Elliott Lake Fire Department received a 911 call for a trailer fire on Panel Mine Road. Upon arrival on scene, the fire department crew reported two trailers on fire. Firefighters were able to protect surrounding trailers and prevent the fire from entering the tree line. Both trailers were lost. Thomas says the cause of the fire was accidental and is not suspicious in nature. If you're looking to do a little shopping this weekend, you might want to consider taking a drive out to Little Curran for the Manitoulin Trade Show. The three-day event featuring dozens of exhibitors kicks off today and runs until Sunday at the Northeastern Manitoulin and the Islands Recreation Center in Little Curran. According to the organizers, highlighting businesses that provide products and services to the Manitoulin and surrounding areas, the show offers a wide range of project ideas and inspirations for any interest. Businesses will share their new and innovative products with interested buyers, so don't miss out on what you didn't know you were looking for. Also, don't forget to check out what's happening on the main stage, local entertainment, demonstrations, presentations by industry experts, and more.
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1: In sports, the Toronto Blue Jays edged the Baltimore Orioles 2-1 last night to take the opener of their four-game set. And on the ice yesterday, Canada beat the United States 4-0 in a rematch of the Olympic final to advance to the semifinals at the Men's World Hockey Championship.
0: Moose weather for Algoma, Manitoulin.
1: In Elliott Lake, sunny today with temperatures around 12 this morning and reaching a high of 24 this afternoon. Overnight, clear skies and 7. And then Saturday, sunny and temperatures reaching a high of 20. Meanwhile, on the island, sunny today with temperatures around 11 this morning and reaching a high of 18 this afternoon. Overnight, clear skies and 8. And then Saturday, sunny and temperatures reaching a high of 17.
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0: No Excuses by Virginia Navagas on 94.1 Moose FM. And almost into June now. On Monday, it'll be June 1st. So that means also we've got the Heritage Day Street Dance in Elliott Lake coming up. That one pretty close to the end of June. On June 26th, that's going down. And Coleman L, the headliner this year with supporting act Abomania. The Shed Jammers will be opening the show. And tickets still going for that early bird price right now, $45 if you get them now. If you get them after June 16th, the price goes up to $55. So don't miss out on that early bird price. To pick up your tickets, get them online at elliottlake.ca/streetdanceticks or in person at the Collins Hall in Elliott Lake.
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0: It's a classic from the Kingsmen, The Wheel Away on 94.1 and 98.7 Moose FM. And another episode of the Made and Played in Canada radio show coming at you this weekend on Sunday just before 4 p.m. So can't wait to introduce you to some new Canadian music. That's what the Made and Played in Canada radio show is all about. 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
1: Good morning. I'm Ty Demera. A crisis worker with the Wiquemecong Tribal Police Service has been presented with a provincial award for her ongoing work with the agency. According to the release, Amanda Gibbons was presented the Attorney General Award for Exceptional Achievements on behalf of victims and victim services in Ontario earlier this week. Officials say the Wiquemecong Tribal Police Service Situation Table began in September 2025, with Gibbons playing an integral role in its planning and eventual implementation. The Situation Table is a risk-driven rapid triage approach that brings together multiple human service agencies. To date, the WTPS Situation Table has brought together over 27 community partner agencies and provided referrals to over 30 community members. Elliott Lake Fire Chief John Thomas says there was a fire in the city on Wednesday and no injuries were reported. He says shortly after 11 a.m., the Elliott Lake Fire Department received a 911 call for a trailer fire on Panel Mine Road. Upon arrival on scene, the fire department crew reported two trailers on fire. Firefighters were able to protect surrounding trailers and prevent the fire from entering the tree line. Both trailers were lost. Thomas says the cause of the fire was accidental and is not suspicious in nature. If you're looking to do a little shopping this weekend, you might want to consider taking a drive out to Little Curran for the Manitoulin Trade Show. The three-day event featuring dozens of exhibitors kicks off today and runs until Sunday at the Northeastern Manitoulin and the Islands Recreation Center in Little Curran. According to the organizers, highlighting businesses that provide products and services to the Manitoulin and surrounding areas, the show offers a wide range of project ideas and inspirations for any interest. Businesses will share their new and innovative products with interested buyers, so don't miss out on what you didn't know you were looking for. Also, don't forget to check out what's happening on the main stage, local entertainment, demonstrations, presentations by industry experts, and more.
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1: In sports, the Toronto Blue Jays edged the Baltimore Orioles 2-1 last night to take the opener of their four-game set. And on the ice yesterday, Canada beat the United States 4-0 in a rematch of the Olympic final to advance to the semifinals at the Men's World Hockey Championship.
0: Moose weather for Algoma, Manitoulin.
1: In Elliott Lake, sunny today with temperatures around 12 this morning and reaching a high of 24 this afternoon. Overnight, clear skies and 7. And then Saturday, sunny and temperatures reaching a high of 20. Meanwhile, on the island, sunny today with temperatures around 11 this morning and reaching a high of 18 this afternoon. Overnight, clear skies and 8. And then Saturday, sunny and temperatures reaching a high of 17.
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Algoma Manitoulin's biggest variety. 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
0: Continuing with our music trivia for this Moose Impossible Trivia Challenge question. And the question today is, what type of apple is featured on the Apple Records label founded by the Beatles? So the Apple Records label founded by the Beatles, what type of apple is featured on there? 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We'll announce the winner around 9:10 this morning. And again, today's Moose Impossible Trivia Challenge question is, what type of apple is featured on the Apple Records label founded by the Beatles? 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

0: 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And if you want to have your say on the future of economic development in Elliott Lake, make sure to complete the survey at elliottlake.ca/ecdevstrategysurvey. The city's prepared this short survey to help residents of Elliott Lake give their feedback and help guide the future of economic development in Elliott Lake. There's also a number of community engagement sessions coming up so citizens can provide input and help guide the initiative. And for more info on the new strategy and upcoming community engagement sessions, head over to elliottlake.ca/ecdevstrategy2026.
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1: Moose weather for Algoma, Manitoulin.
0: In Elliott Lake, sunny today with temperatures around 12 this morning and reaching a high of 24 this afternoon. Overnight, clear skies and 7. And then Saturday, sunny and temperatures reaching a high of 20. Meanwhile, on the island, sunny today with temperatures around 11 this morning and reaching a high of 18 this afternoon. Overnight, clear skies and 8. And then Saturday, sunny and temperatures reaching a high of 17.
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1: Good morning. I'm Ty Demera. A crisis worker with the Wequemecong Tribal Police Service has been presented with a provincial award for her ongoing work with the agency. According to the release, Amanda Gibbons was presented the Attorney General Award for Exceptional Achievements on behalf of victims and victim services in Ontario earlier this week. Officials say the Wequemecong Tribal Police Service Situation Table began in September 2025, with Gibbons playing an integral role in its planning and eventual implementation. The Situation Table is a risk-driven rapid triage approach that brings together multiple human service agencies. To date, the WTPS Situation Table has brought together over 27 community partner agencies and provided referrals to over 30 community members. Elliott Lake Fire Chief John Thomas says there was a fire in the city on Wednesday and no injuries were reported. He says shortly after 11 a.m., the Elliott Lake Fire Department received a 911 call for a trailer fire on Panel Mine Road. Upon arrival on scene, the fire department crew reported two trailers on fire. Firefighters were able to protect surrounding trailers and prevent the fire from entering the tree line. Both trailers were lost. Thomas says the cause of the fire was accidental and is not suspicious in nature. If you're looking to do a little shopping this weekend, you might want to consider taking a drive out to Little Curran for the Manitoulin Trade Show. The three-day event featuring dozens of exhibitors kicks off today and runs until Sunday at the Northeastern Manitoulin and the Islands Recreation Center in Little Curran. According to the organizers, highlighting businesses that provide products and services to the Manitoulin and surrounding areas, the show offers a wide range of project ideas and inspirations for any interest. Businesses will share their new and innovative products with interested buyers, so don't miss out on what you didn't know you were looking for. Also, don't forget to check out what's happening on the main stage, local entertainment, demonstrations, presentations by industry experts, and more.
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1: In sports, the Toronto Blue Jays edged the Baltimore Orioles 2-1 last night to take the opener of their four-game set. And on the ice yesterday, Canada beat the United States 4-0 in a rematch of the Olympic final to advance to the semifinals at the Men's World Hockey Championship.
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1: At Elliott Lake, sunny today with temperatures around 12 this morning and reaching a high of 24 this afternoon. Overnight, clear skies and 7. And then Saturday, sunny and temperatures reaching a high of 20. Meanwhile, on the island, sunny today with temperatures around 11 this morning and reaching a high of 18 this afternoon. Overnight, clear skies and 8. And then Saturday, sunny and temperatures reaching a high of 17.
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0: The Elliott Lake Family Health Team is excited to be hosting a Seniors Expo on Thursday, June 11th from 10 a.m. to 3 p.m. at the Collins Hall. 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

0: 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And Women in Song are back by popular demand at the next Ladies Night Out event in Elliott Lake. So that's at the Moose Lodge at 26 Oakland Boulevard in Elliott Lake coming up Monday, June 8th. So not this coming Monday, but the following Monday. Tickets are $15 at the door, or if you get them in advance, they're $10 each, and you can pick those up at the Knitting Room in Elliott Lake or at Alpine Flowers and Gifts. It's happening from 7 to 9 p.m. on Monday, and that's Women in Song starring Lewis Jones, Patty Dunlop, and Debbie Rivard. A fun night out for women, the Ladies Night Out event in Elliott Lake coming up Monday, June 8th from 7 to 9 p.m. at the Moose Lodge in Elliott Lake.
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0: In Elliott Lake, sunny today with temperatures around 12 this morning and reaching a high of 24 this afternoon. Overnight, clear skies and 7. And then Saturday, sunny and temperatures reaching a high of 20. Meanwhile, on the island, sunny today with temperatures around 11 this morning and reaching a high of 18 this afternoon. Overnight, clear skies and 8. And then Saturday, sunny and temperatures reaching a high of 17.
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Except 8-track. I mean, seriously, 8-track? Algoma Manitoulin's biggest variety. 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
1: Good morning. I'm Ty Demera. A crisis worker with the Wequemecong Tribal Police Service has been presented with a provincial award for her ongoing work with the agency. According to the release, Amanda Gibbons was presented the Attorney General Award for Exceptional Achievements on behalf of victims and victim services in Ontario earlier this week. Officials say the Wequemecong Tribal Police Service Situation Table began in September 2025, with Gibbons playing an integral role in its planning and eventual implementation. The Situation Table is a risk-driven rapid triage approach that brings together multiple human service agencies. To date, the WTPS Situation Table has brought together over 27 community partner agencies and provided referrals to over 30 community members. Elliott Lake Fire Chief John Thomas says there was a fire in the city on Wednesday and no injuries were reported. He says shortly after 11 a.m., the Elliott Lake Fire Department received a 911 call for a trailer fire on Panel Mine Road. Upon arrival on scene, the fire department crew reported two trailers on fire. Firefighters were able to protect surrounding trailers and prevent the fire from entering the tree line. Both trailers were lost. Thomas says the cause of the fire was accidental and is not suspicious in nature. If you're looking to do a little shopping this weekend, you might want to consider taking a drive out to Little Curran for the Manitoulin Trade Show. The three-day event featuring dozens of exhibitors kicks off today and runs until Sunday at the Northeastern Manitoulin and the Islands Recreation Center in Little Curran. According to the organizers, highlighting businesses that provide products and services to the Manitoulin and surrounding areas, the show offers a wide range of project ideas and inspirations for any interest. Businesses will share their new and innovative products with interested buyers, so don't miss out on what you didn't know you were looking for. Also, don't forget to check out what's happening on the main stage, local entertainment, demonstrations, presentations by industry experts, and more.
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1: In sports, the Toronto Blue Jays edged the Baltimore Orioles 2-1 last night to take the opener of their four-game set. And on the ice yesterday, Canada beat the United States 4-0 in a rematch of the Olympic final to advance to the semifinals at the Men's World Hockey Championship.
0: Moose weather for Algoma, Manitoulin.
1: At Elliott Lake, sunny today with temperatures around 12 this morning and reaching a high of 24 this afternoon. Overnight, clear skies and 7. And then Saturday, sunny and temperatures reaching a high of 20. Meanwhile, on the island, sunny today with temperatures around 11 this morning and reaching a high of 18 this afternoon. Overnight, clear skies and 8. And then Saturday, sunny and temperatures reaching a high of 17.

2 for the show by Trooper on 94.1 and 98.7 Moose FM. And circling back to our Moose Impossible Trivia Challenge question today, we asked you what type of apple is featured on the Apple Records label founded by the Beatles. And we'll be revealing the answer to this one about an hour from now around 9:10, and also spinning the wheel to find out who's winning a Moose FM swag bag. And to get your name on that wheel for a chance to win, just get the right answer to this question, or if you got one right earlier this week, I would have gave you a chance to win too. We'll spin the wheel an hour from now. And in the meantime, get those guesses in. The question again was, what type of apple is featured on the Apple Records label founded by the Beatles? Call or text 705-848-2567 to take a guess, or take a guess on our Facebook page. We posted the question up there as well. And let's play some Beatles since our trivia question's about them too.

0: Out by the Beatles, 94.1 Moose FM, Algoma Manic Tulin's Biggest Variety. And registration's now open for the Dufour Downhill Enduro Mountain Bike Race. This one being put on by the Elliott Lake Cross Country Ski and Bike Club. So you can register at ElliottLakeXCSkiBikeClub.com. 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That's a $10 entry fee and then a $50 entry fee for ages 12 and up. Pre-registration's required. They're doing two runs of 2.5 kilometers, combining the times, and then the best time will be the champion. They're also looking for volunteers to help make this incredible event happen and be a great success. More details again at ElliottLakeXCSkiBikeClub.com or head over there to register for the race.
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1: Moose Weather for Algoma, Manitoulin.
0: At Elliott Lake, sunny today with temperatures around 12 this morning and reaching a high of 24 this afternoon. Overnight, clear skies and 7. And then Saturday, sunny and temperatures reaching a high of 20. Meanwhile, on the island, sunny today with temperatures around 11 this morning and reaching a high of 18 this afternoon. Overnight, clear skies and 8. And then Saturday, sunny and temperatures reaching a high of 17.
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1: Good morning. I'm Ty Demera. A crisis worker with the Wequemecong Tribal Police Service has been presented with a provincial award for her ongoing work with the agency. According to the release, Amanda Gibbons was presented the Attorney General Award for Exceptional Achievements on behalf of victims and victim services in Ontario earlier this week. Officials say the Wequemecong Tribal Police Service Situation Table began in September 2025, with Gibbons playing an integral role in its planning and eventual implementation. The Situation Table is a risk-driven rapid triage approach that brings together multiple human service agencies. To date, the WTPS Situation Table has brought together over 27 community partner agencies and provided referrals to over 30 community members. Elliott Lake Fire Chief John Thomas says there was a fire in the city on Wednesday and no injuries were reported. He says shortly after 11 a.m., the Elliott Lake Fire Department received a 911 call for a trailer fire on Panel Mine Road. Upon arrival on scene, the fire department crew reported two trailers on fire. Firefighters were able to protect surrounding trailers and prevent the fire from entering the tree line. Both trailers were lost. Thomas says the cause of the fire was accidental and is not suspicious in nature. If you're looking to do a little shopping this weekend, you might want to consider taking a drive out to Little Curran for the Manitoulin Trade Show. The three-day event featuring dozens of exhibitors kicks off today and runs until Sunday at the Northeastern Manitoulin and the Islands Recreation Center in Little Curran. According to the organizers, highlighting businesses that provide products and services to the Manitoulin and surrounding areas, the show offers a wide range of project ideas and inspirations for any interest. Businesses will share their new and innovative products with interested buyers, so don't miss out on what you didn't know you were looking for. Also, don't forget to check out what's happening on the main stage, local entertainment, demonstrations, presentations by industry experts, and more.
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1: In sports, the Toronto Blue Jays edged the Baltimore Orioles 2-1 last night to take the opener of their four-game set. And on the ice yesterday, Canada beat the United States 4-0 in a rematch of the Olympic final to advance to the semifinals at the Men's World Hockey Championship.
0: Moose winner for Algoma, Manitoulin.
1: At Elliott Lake, sunny today with temperatures around 12 this morning and reaching a high of 24 this afternoon. Overnight, clear skies and 7. And then Saturday, sunny and temperatures reaching a high of 20. Meanwhile, on the island, sunny today with temperatures around 11 this morning and reaching a high of 18 this afternoon. Overnight, clear skies and 8. And then Saturday, sunny and temperatures reaching a high of 17.
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0: 98.7 Moose FM. And Heritage Days 2026 in Elliott Lakes right around the corner. Heritage Days will be happening June 25th to July 1st. And if you want to check out the full lineup of events happening this year, go to elliottlake.ca/heritagedays. 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And if your local club's holding a Heritage Day event, make sure to contact events@elliottlake.ca. They can put your info out there. And that's the Elliott Lake Heritage Days June 25th through July 1st coming soon.
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0: 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And never miss out on a local news update ever again. 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
0: And Elliott Lake, sunny today with temperatures around 12 this morning and reaching a high of 24 this afternoon. Overnight, clear skies and 7. And then Saturday, sunny and temperatures reaching a high of 20. Meanwhile, on the island, sunny today with temperatures around 11 this morning and reaching a high of 18 this afternoon. Overnight, clear skies and 8. And then Saturday, sunny and temperatures reaching a high of 17.
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1: Good morning. I'm Ty Demera. A crisis worker with the Wequemacong Tribal Police Service has been presented with a provincial award for her ongoing work with the agency. According to the release, Amanda Gibbons was presented the Attorney General Award for Exceptional Achievements on behalf of victims and victim services in Ontario earlier this week. Officials say the Wequemacong Tribal Police Service Situation Table began in September 2025, with Gibbons playing an integral role in its planning and eventual implementation. The Situation Table is a risk-driven rapid triage approach that brings together multiple human service agencies. To date, the WTPS Situation Table has brought together over 27 community partner agencies and provided referrals to over 30 community members. Elliott Lake Fire Chief John Thomas says there was a fire in the city on Wednesday and no injuries were reported. He says shortly after 11 a.m., the Elliott Lake Fire Department received a 911 call for a trailer fire on Panel Mine Road. Upon arrival on scene, the fire department crew reported two trailers on fire. Firefighters were able to protect surrounding trailers and prevent the fire from entering the tree line. Both trailers were lost. Thomas says the cause of the fire was accidental and is not suspicious in nature. If you're looking to do a little shopping this weekend, you might want to consider taking a drive out to Little Curran for the Manitoulin Trade Show. The three-day event featuring dozens of exhibitors kicks off today and runs until Sunday at the Northeastern Manitoulin and the Islands Recreation Center in Little Curran. According to the organizers, highlighting businesses that provide products and services to the Manitoulin and surrounding areas, the show offers a wide range of project ideas and inspirations for any interest. Businesses will share their new and innovative products with interested buyers, so don't miss out on what you didn't know you were looking for. Also, don't forget to check out what's happening on the main stage, local entertainment, demonstrations, presentations by industry experts, and more.
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1: In sports, the Toronto Blue Jays edged the Baltimore Orioles 2-1 last night to take the opener of their four-game set. And on the ice yesterday, Canada beat the United States 4-0 in a rematch of the Olympic final to advance to the semifinals at the Men's World Hockey Championship.
0: Moose weather for Algoma, Manitoulin.
1: At Elliott Lake, sunny today with temperatures around 12 this morning and reaching a high of 24 this afternoon. Overnight, clear skies and 7. And then Saturday, sunny and temperatures reaching a high of 20. Meanwhile, on the island, sunny today with temperatures around 11 this morning and reaching a high of 18 this afternoon. Overnight, clear skies and 8. And then Saturday, sunny and temperatures reaching a high of 17.

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Rods, 94.1 and 98.7 Moose FM. And we'll get to doing our wheel spin in just a moment here. I just got to round up all the names of people who were entered to win that Moose FM swag bag. For a chance to win that, you just had to guess the right answer to any of our trivia challenge questions this week, and that gets your name put on the wheel. We'll spin the wheel in a moment, and whatever name it lands on, they'll be walking away with that swag bag. Before that, though, since we were just playing some Brian Adams, a reminder that Brian Adams, we're stoked that he's joined the Moose FM team. We've got the Brian Adams radio show on Saturdays and Sundays. So he's telling all kinds of awesome stories about his life and experience in the rock and roll industry, telling stories about touring, writing and recording hits with Jim Vallance, all the other rock stars he met along the way, and so much more. 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

April 1, 94.1 and 98.7 Moose FM, Algoma Manitoulin's Biggest Variety. I got all the names rounded up here of people who were entered to win in the Moose Impossible Trivia Challenge. So we'll spin the wheel, whatever name it lands on. They're walking away with the Moose FM swag bag. Before that, though, just got to reveal the answer to today's question. We asked what type of apple is featured on the Apple Records label founded by the Beatles. That would be a Granny Smith apple, or if you said a green apple, we'll count that too. So the Apple Records label founded by the Beatles features the Granny Smith apple on there. If you got it right, you got a chance to win this swag bag, and let's find out who's winning it. Okay, so it's Cameron Bernard, the winner this week. Congratulations, Cameron. We'll contact you soon about your prize. Since our trivia question today was about the Beatles, and because it's so nice and sunny out there today, let's play a track by them, a fitting one on a sunny day. It's Here Comes the Sun on Moose FM.

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0: Moose weather for Algoma, Manitoulin.
4: And Elliott Lake, sunny today with temperatures around 12 this morning and reaching a high of 24 this afternoon. Overnight, clear skies and 7. And then Saturday, sunny and temperatures reaching a high of 20. Meanwhile, on the island, sunny today with temperatures around 11 this morning and reaching a high of 18 this afternoon. Overnight, clear skies and 8. And then Saturday, sunny and temperatures reaching a high of 17.
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0: same thing on and you're both like in your car dancing.
1: 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Algoma Manitoulin's biggest variety. The Moose 94.1.

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0: One of my favorites from the Glorious Sons. It's the Contender on 94.1 and 98.7 Moose FM. And if you're looking for something awesome to do this weekend, head over to Espanola to check out the 23rd annual Knights Cruisers Car Club's Cruise Inn and Craft Fair. This is happening tomorrow at the Espanola Regional Recreation Center Oval from 9 a.m. to 3 p.m. All kinds of cool cars there, hundreds of cars from the 1900s to modern day, a barbecue hosted by the Espanola Elks, a craft fair featuring over 60 vendors, and a plant sale by the Espanola Gardeners. So much more to check out there too. It's a free event, but they're asking the public to bring donations for the Massey Food Bank if you could, and just drop those off at the registration desk. And again, that's the 23rd annual Knights Cruisers Car Club's Cruise Inn and Craft Fair at the Espanola Regional Recreation Center Oval tomorrow from 9 a.m. to 3 p.m.
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1: Moose weather for Algoma, Manitoulin.
0: And Elliott Lake, sunny today with temperatures around 12 this morning and reaching a high of 24 this afternoon. Overnight, clear skies and 7. And then Saturday, sunny and temperatures reaching a high of 20. Meanwhile, on the island, sunny today with temperatures around 11 this morning and reaching a high of 18 this afternoon. Overnight, clear skies and 8. And then Saturday, sunny and temperatures reaching a high of 17.
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1: Moose weather for Algoma, Manitoulin.
6: And Elliott Lake, sunny today with temperatures reaching a high of 24 this afternoon. Overnight, clear skies at 7. And then Saturday, sunny and temperatures reaching a high of 20. Meanwhile, on the island, sunny today with temperatures reaching a high of 20 this afternoon. Overnight, clear skies at 8. And then Saturday, sunny and temperatures reaching a high of 17.
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4: And Elliott Lake, sunny today with temperatures reaching a high of 24 this afternoon. Overnight, clear skies at 7. And then Saturday, sunny and temperatures reaching a high of 20. Meanwhile, on the island, sunny today with temperatures reaching a high of 20 this afternoon. Overnight, clear skies at 8, and then Saturday, sunny and temperatures reaching a high of 17.
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0: Moose Weather for Algoma, Manitoulin.
5: In Elliott Lake, sunny today with temperatures reaching a high of 24 this afternoon. Overnight, clear skies at 7. And then Saturday, sunny and temperatures reaching a high of 20. Meanwhile, on the island, sunny today with temperatures reaching a high of 20 this afternoon. Overnight, clear skies at 8. And then Saturday, sunny and temperatures reaching a high of 17.
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0: Moose weather for Algoma, Manitoulin.
3: And Elliott Lake, sunny today with temperatures reaching a high of 24 this afternoon. Overnight, clear skies at 7. And then Saturday, sunny and temperatures reaching a high of 20. Meanwhile, on the island, sunny today with temperatures reaching a high of 20 this afternoon. Overnight, clear skies at 8. And then Saturday, sunny and temperatures reaching a high of 17.
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1: Good afternoon. I'm Ty Demarat. A crisis worker with the Wiquemecong Tribal Police Service has been presented with a provincial award for her ongoing work with the agency. According to the release, Amanda Gibbons was presented the Attorney General Award for Exceptional Achievements on behalf of victims and victim services in Ontario earlier this week. Officials say the Wiquemecong Tribal Police Service Situation Table began in September 2025, with Gibbons playing an integral role in its planning and eventual implementation. The Situation Table is a risk-driven rapid triage approach that brings together multiple human service agencies. To date, the WTPS Situation Table has brought together over 27 community partner agencies and provided referrals to over 30 community members. Elliott Lake Fire Chief John Thomas says there was a fire in the city on Wednesday and no injuries were reported. He says shortly after 11 a.m., the Elliott Lake Fire Department received a 911 call for a trailer fire on Panel Mine Road. Upon arrival on scene, the fire department crew reported two trailers on fire. Firefighters were able to protect surrounding trailers and prevent the fire from entering the tree line. Both trailers were lost. Thomas says the cause of the fire was accidental and is not suspicious in nature. If you're looking to do a little shopping this weekend, you might want to consider taking a drive out to Little Curran for the Manitoulin Trade Show. The three-day event featuring dozens of exhibitors kicks off today and runs until Sunday at the Northeastern Manitoulin and the Islands Recreation Center in Little Curran. According to the organizers, highlighting businesses that provide products and services to the Manitoulin and surrounding areas, the show offers a wide range of project ideas and inspirations for any interest. Businesses will share their new and innovative products with interested buyers, so don't miss out on what you didn't know you were looking for. Also, don't forget to check out what's happening on the main stage, local entertainment, demonstrations, presentations by industry experts, and more.
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1: In sports, the Montreal Canadiens season is on the line tonight. Montreal trails the best of seven-game Eastern Conference Final 3-1 to Carolina. The Canes will face Vegas in the Stanley Cup Final with a victory. And in baseball, on a three-game winning streak, the Toronto Blue Jays continue a four-game set with Baltimore this evening.
0: Moose winner for Algoma, Manitoulin.
1: In Elliott Lake, sunny today with temperatures reaching a high of 24 this afternoon. Overnight, clear skies at 7. And then Saturday, sunny and temperatures reaching a high of 20. Meanwhile, on the island, sunny today with temperatures reaching a high of 20 this afternoon. Overnight, clear skies at 8. And then Saturday, sunny and temperatures reaching a high of 17.
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1: Moose weather for Algoma, Manitoulin.
6: And Elliott Lake, sunny today with temperatures reaching a high of 24 this afternoon. Overnight, clear skies at 7. And then Saturday, sunny and temperatures reaching a high of 20. Meanwhile, on the island, sunny today with temperatures reaching a high of 20 this afternoon. Overnight, clear skies at 8. And then Saturday, sunny and temperatures reaching a high of 17.
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3: And Elliott Lake, sunny today with temperatures reaching a high of 24 this afternoon. Overnight, clear skies at 7. And then Saturday, sunny and temperatures reaching a high of 20. Meanwhile, on the island, sunny today with temperatures reaching a high of 20 this afternoon. Overnight, clear skies at 8. And then Saturday, sunny and temperatures reaching a high of 17.
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9: And Elliott Lake, sunny today with temperatures reaching a high of 24 this afternoon. Overnight, clear skies at 7. And then Saturday, sunny and temperatures reaching a high of 20. Meanwhile, on the island, sunny today with temperatures reaching a high of 20 this afternoon. Overnight, clear skies at 8. And then Saturday, sunny and temperatures reaching a high of 17.
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0: The Moose, 94.1. Algoma, Manitoulin's biggest variety. Throw the moose on in a car. Hey, your kids will like us too. Algoma, Manitoulin's biggest variety. The Moose, 94.1. Algoma, Manitoulin's biggest variety. 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

0: 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Except 8-track. I mean, seriously, 8-track? Algoma Manitoulin's biggest variety. The Moose 94.1.
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4: In Elliott Lake, sunny today with temperatures reaching a high of 24 this afternoon. Overnight, clear skies and 7. And then Saturday, sunny and temperatures reaching a high of 20. Meanwhile, on the island, sunny today with temperatures reaching a high of 20 this afternoon. Overnight, clear skies and 8. And then Saturday, sunny and temperatures reaching a high of 17.
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4: In Elliott Lake, sunny today with temperatures reaching a high of 24 this afternoon. Overnight, clear skies at 7. And then Saturday, sunny and temperatures reaching a high of 20. Meanwhile, on the island, sunny today with temperatures reaching a high of 20 this afternoon. Overnight, clear skies at 8. And then Saturday, sunny and temperatures reaching a high of 17.
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4: Moose weather for Algoma, Manitoulin.
5: And Elliott Lake, sunny today with temperatures reaching a high of 24 this afternoon. Overnight, clear skies at 7. And then Saturday, sunny and temperatures reaching a high of 20. Meanwhile, on the island, sunny today with temperatures reaching a high of 20 this afternoon. Overnight, clear skies at 8. And then Saturday, sunny and temperatures reaching a high of 17.
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4: And Elliott Lake, sunny today with temperatures reaching a high of 24 this afternoon. Overnight, clear skies at 7. And then Saturday, sunny and temperatures reaching a high of 20. Meanwhile, on the island, sunny today with temperatures reaching a high of 20 this afternoon. Overnight, clear skies at 8. And then Saturday, sunny and temperatures reaching a high of 17.
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8: In Elliott Lake, sunny today with temperatures reaching a high of 24 this afternoon. Overnight, clear skies at 7. And then Saturday, sunny and temperatures reaching a high of 20. Meanwhile, on the island, sunny today with temperatures reaching a high of 20 this afternoon. Overnight, clear skies at 8, and then Saturday, sunny and temperatures reaching a high of 17.
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Except 8-track. I mean, seriously, 8-track? Algoma, Manitoulin's biggest variety. 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
1: Good afternoon, I am Mauricio Prado. Ottawa is putting out its wildlife forecast for the next several months. With precipitation, officials say long-standing deficits persist in Western Canada. At the same time, they say several parts of the county received significant amounts of precipitation over the past 6 months, which could delay potential wildfire conditions. Meantime, temperatures are forecast to be above normal for nearly all regions of Canada for the next 3 months. Ottawa says modeling shows fire danger building across Canada through July this year, with BC facing the highest and most sustained fire risk. Over the same period, elevated fire danger could also emerge quickly in parts of northern, central, and eastern Canada. Elliott Lake Fire Chief John Thomas says there was a fire in the city on Wednesday and no injuries were reported. He says shortly after 11 a.m., the Elliott Lake Fire Department received a 911 call for a trailer fire on Panel Mine Road. Upon arrival on the scene, the fire department crew reported 2 trailers on fire. Firefighters were able to protect surrounding trailers and prevent the fire from entering the tree line. Thomas says the cause of the fire was accidental and is not suspicious in nature. 2 North Shore communities will be hosting flag raisings on Monday to mark Pride Month. Elliott Lake and Espanola Council both proclaimed June as Pride Month. Both mayors and councils will host flag raisings of the Pride flag this coming Monday, June 1st. Elliott Lake at 8:30 a.m., Espanola at 11 a.m. at their respective municipal halls. Both flag raisings take place in the front of their municipal halls, and the public is welcome to attend. The theme for Pride Month 2026 is For All of Us. Officials say the theme emphasizes the importance of supporting marginalized members of the community and honors the legacy of the first New York City Pride March in 1970.
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2: In sports, the Habs season is on the line tonight. The Montreal Canadiens are down 3-1 against the Carolina Hurricanes in the Eastern Conference Final. Whoever wins the series moves on to face Vegas for the Stanley Cup. Félix Auger-Aliassime and Victoria Moboko are the last Canadians standing in the singles draw at the French Open and will play their third round matches tomorrow in Paris. The final preseason games in the CFL go tonight and all 8 teams are in action, including Hamilton and Toronto and Montreal visiting Ottawa. And the Blue Jays are looking to keep their winning streak alive as they take on Baltimore tonight.
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2: Clear skies tonight with a low of 7. Sunny day tomorrow with a high of 21. On the island, clear skies and a low of 7 this evening. Sunny tomorrow with a high of 20.

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0: Moose weather for Algoma, Manitoulin.
5: Clear skies tonight with a low of 7. Sunny day tomorrow with a high of 21. On the island, clear skies and a low of 7 this evening. Sunny tomorrow with a high of 20.
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2: Clear skies tonight with a low of 7. Sunny day tomorrow with a high of 21. On the island, clear skies and a low of 7 this evening. Sunny tomorrow with a high of 20.
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1: Good afternoon, I am Mauricio Prado. Ottawa is putting out its wildlife forecast for the next several months. With precipitation, officials say long-standing deficits persist in Western Canada. At the same time, they say several parts of the county received significant amounts of precipitation over the past 6 months, which could delay potential wildfire conditions. Meantime, temperatures are forecast to be above normal for nearly all regions of Canada for the next 3 months. Ottawa says modeling shows fire danger building across Canada through July this year, with BC facing the highest and most sustained fire risk. Over the same period, elevated fire danger could also emerge quickly in parts of northern, central, and eastern Canada. Elliott Lake Fire Chief John Thomas says there was a fire in the city on Wednesday and no injuries were reported. He says shortly after 11 a.m., the Elliott Lake Fire Department received a 911 call for a trailer fire on Panel 9 Road. Upon arrival on the scene, the fire department crew reported two trailers on fire. Firefighters were able to protect surrounding trailers and prevent the fire from entering the tree line. Thomas says the cause of the fire was accidental and is not suspicious in nature. Two North Shore communities will be hosting flag raisings on Monday to mark Pride Month. Elliott Lake and Espanola Council both proclaimed June as Pride Month. Both mayors and councils will host flag raisings of the Pride flag this coming Monday, June 1st. Elliott Lake at 8:30 a.m., Espanola at 11 a.m. at their respective municipal halls. Both flag raisings take place in the front of their municipal halls, and the public is welcome to attend. The theme for Pride Month 2026 is For All of Us. Officials say the theme emphasizes the importance of supporting marginalized members of the community and honors the legacy of the first New York City Pride March in 1970.
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2: In sports, the Habs season is on the line tonight. The Montreal Canadiens are down 3-1 against the Carolina Hurricanes in the Eastern Conference Final. Whoever wins the series moves on to face Vegas for the Stanley Cup. Félix Auger-Aliassime and Victoria Moboko are the last Canadians standing in the singles draw at the French Open and will play their third round matches tomorrow in Paris. The final preseason games in the CFL go tonight and all 8 teams are in action, including Hamilton and Toronto and Montreal visiting Ottawa. And the Blue Jays are looking to keep their winning streak alive as they take on Baltimore tonight.
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2: Clear skies tonight with a low of 7. Sunny day tomorrow with a high of 21. On the island, clear skies and a low of 7 this evening. Sunny tomorrow with a high of 20.

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0: 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Algoma, Manitoulin's biggest variety.
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0: Moose weather for Algoma, Manitoulin.
8: Clear skies tonight with a low of 7. Sunny day tomorrow with a high of 21. On the island, clear skies and a low of 7 this evening. Sunny tomorrow with a high of 20.
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5: Clear skies tonight with a low of 7. Sunny day tomorrow with a high of 21. On the island, clear skies and a low of 7 this evening. Sunny tomorrow with a high of 20.
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0: Moose weather for Algoma, Manitouan.
5: Clear skies tonight with a low of 7. Sunny day tomorrow with a high of 21. On the island, clear skies and a low of 7 this evening. Sunny tomorrow with a high of 20.
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2: Moose weather for Algoma, Manitoulin.
3: Clear skies tonight with a low of 7. Sunny day tomorrow with a high of 21. On the island, clear skies and a low of 7 this evening. Sunny tomorrow with a high of 20.
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5: Clear skies tonight with a low of 7. Sunny day tomorrow with a high of 21. On the island, clear skies and a low of 7 this evening. Sunny tomorrow with a high of 20.
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0: Moose weather for Algoma, Manitoulin.
5: Clear skies tonight with a low of 7. Sunny day tomorrow with a high of 21. On the island, clear skies and a low of 7 this evening. Sunny tomorrow with a high of 20.
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